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visitors, very special people here this evening. Karen and her family, a couple people that came down to see the show. We're glad you came. If we have any birthdays, any anniversaries, divorces, babies being born, whatever the occasion may be, maybe the song you find appropriate, whatever it is, we'd like to send our love all over the whole world, the way the world is today. We need more love. We've got to spread more love around. This song pretty much sums up what I'm trying to say.

Empowerment long old woman, him is save come more strong, time where you miss support him, more give him space long him, long save grow long home, community, society, more nation do you mean Vanuatu. 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
1: 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Barata Ocean. 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

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Me one mama, me one auntie, me one sister, more me one daughter. Together you me voice blue woman Vanuatu. 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Together you me left them a voice blue woman Vanuatu.

Yeah, this was the one. Yeah. All right. Yeah, yeah, yeah. Hey. You'll never find

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Together you may left them a voice, blow woman place, blow you me, blow fan power 99 FM.

We get high. We get high, yeah, yeah. 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

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Violence emino religion blong yumi. Together yumi talem no long violence. 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

Empowerment long old woman, and me save come more strong, time where you me support them, more give him space long him, long save grow long home, community, society, more nation do you me Vanuatu. 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

0: problem is going to start with them. Secondly, we are send them to the ASU, the Ventari, the Molpini, and we will start around. Only PC will plant a small walk logo, a nice table logo. And also, me think about you with them family blue too. What them will get a group low, Pentecost, Lorang Rango, Catalera Cor. But they blue one song blow to Skull Run. Thank you.
1: Thank you, Longa. Kola, we have me calling the cab long ever ten more and no worry. Bumba, you me play my request. We request them today. You mean to cut one text in message to beside him. Tell him of Sam. Me one time you play one song belong George Calran. We have me entitled Ifira. Mohem stop dedicate him song. I call long. And then Kalsakao mo family long Ifira Island mo people long Port Villa. Time me still open it stop. Me took at a few more minutes no him stop and pamba him to stop and them dedication our blue me. So feel free to call in or text in I come along this time. Pam to go ahead na blo listen lo nice fla number of place with a voice blong late church Calran with him Ifira. Me also song title him me dedicate him. Or oh, before you meet to go ahead and listen to nice little number, but to take one more caller, be him like a line. If you're out with them, I'll voice long late church call run, you may dedicate them to a call on caller, blame you, and been calling a come long evate. Pamba him to take him a caller on line this time. Hello.
2: Yeah.
1: Morning, you calling a come where?
2: Okay, I'm calling a come from Santo.
1: Santo. I could join him a dedication program. Go ahead, give him request or dedication, Blue.
2: Okay, thank you too much. I think first call blew me. We want them send him a little max. With them all boil solo street will start there. Second call, we want them send them a little Ramsey with them all friends blame low van ban. You know, forgot them you too with them all families low villa. You love on the one song, no, you will request them song blow Colibats. Thank you.
1: And thank you, Lokola, Blimi Long Santo Island. And no worry, Bampa Yumi, play one song, Lokoli Pats, and Ikam Lo Ifla, group Ifla Long Santo. I'm to go ahead, Molisin Lo Church Calran, Lo Plesa, with me, Ifira, Emil Sema, request Long Tour, all get the dedications, Blimi.

Tomorrow's another day with Tim Voice Plong Koli Bat. Nice for la reggae number of places. Emi also request from Kola Blimi Long Santo. Emi been dedicated him Golo Olgeta and to be follow him. Emi to enjoy him song with the voice Plong Lay Church Kalran with him title Ifira. Emi Golo one Olgeta callers Long Efate. One text in message or him use first text in message Blimi too long today morning. Now, time hemi open yet stop 14 minutes no hemi stop and you meet to kasem 10 o'clock. Into open him time is line hemi stop number 26200. You have a call in come long hem or you have a text in 2 e come long another number we hemi 7763850. You meet to cut one text in message long please yeah hemi tell him sem. Good morning, Long Radio Vanuatu. Mr. Request them song lo Lazarus, hemi rabisman. Mo hemi dedicate them song ya ikolo tai talako mo tai tali mo tai dino lo malekesa atmosphere bountiful Erita Beach Resort mo Melanesian tour mo tai kerol mo taxi drivers long Port Vila International Airport mo lastly all AIP staffs mo MG Kokomo staffs me hemi believe everyone stakat one happy blessed day today with him Ufulalo Radio Vanuatu Kalapus Mo Hospital ta eme hemi message from Porta Tour and Transfer. Im tukat narafala text in message long plesia bagen hemi talamusem first dedication ikolo tufala ya Philip Joshua mo Tony Wilson. Philip Joshua, Tony Wilson, Nono, John, James, Robert, Jimmy, mo Reynold. Olketa Holy Stab no molo Black Sun. Mo second dedication Nicolo Olketa ya ikata Ross Robert, Ross Tony, Marie Jimmy, Clinton, Tom, Kanao John, Motamanu Jack, Ruth Alec, Tanya John, Gloria Matthew, Jenny Lango, no everyone ya list up no molo Black Sun, mo last dedication blo mi kolo every customer blong napanga na kamal lo Black Sun, mo hemi want to yimi blem song blo nayo band. Ibi to stapa go ahead to tema request blong olketa text in message and if you want them call in come now is the time you took a few more minutes no more stop and by him to stop and them dedication program believe me him to take one call on line lukosema call him been le call line back in la open him line stop feel free to call in come anytime now Pambay mi to sta wer lol kata kolas pa im to listen lo song le plesa wat sem Lazarus emi rapis man wat em Digby.

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3: And with them nice one number with the Nayo band, Nasuman Hemilton last dedication bli mi long today morning in salo program bli mi hemi kamblong and them dedication bli mi. Hemi 10 o'clock inside long studio. Thank you long the callers where you've been taking time bli calling again or text in messages. Please have give him all the dedication bli. But you mi go ahead to harem now. Hemi weather updates.

Lukluklonga weather report pliumi we Vanuatu Meteorology mo Geohazard Department hemi putumotlonga day to day Tuesday number 29th long manisplonga September 2026 weather report hemi shawembambayimi kata partly cloudy with chances plong isolated showers plong rain bambahemi fall down throughout long country moderate more fresh southeast wind bambahemi blow over long northern islands pliumi while bambahemi got light moderate southeast wind expected elsewhere maximum temperature blong today hemi stop long 24 degree celsius down south more 28 degrees celsius Longolgata Island Blimi and Taplong North. Minimum temperature plong today night hemi staplong 16 degrees Celsius down south, more 23 degrees Celsius up north. Malong Solwara, one southeast wind, Bambahemi blowing come one speed plong 21, Kasem 25 knots. With them Solwara, we Bambahemi raf is of a co and tap co Kasem 2.5 meter high over long northern Solwara plong Yumi. While Bambahemi got one southeast wind, we Bambahemi blow come one speed, blong 16 Kasem 20 knots. With the moderate Solwara, we by go on top, go Kasem 2 meter high elsewhere. We expect them to low southerly swells throughout long Solwara Bliumi. And with them here now, hemi putum end long weather update Bliumi. You continue blow listening come, or you pass one nice full day.

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Long all concern mo interest Blong All Young Fala Blong Yumi start Long Torres Kasem Long Anaichum. 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

0: Welcome inside long youth program blimi long today and also me bina mention in Venice me kat pambay me kat live discussion long today and what my guest Mr. Wetimi inside long studio Venice yumi kat Miss Sharon Wopur we hemi Kamlo Rich Family Center also my safeguarding or child and adult safeguarding officer. And you may glad to have got him today inside long program plimi today. And Emma hemi one of our topic plimi lo week again. But before we bamba you may start him off lo introduce him topic by him to tell him first time hello lo guest inside lo studio.
1: Hello, good morning. Hello, every viewers lo Radio Vanuatu, mo especially all parents, mo young people. Around the islands, blue yumi Vanuatu, more around all urban settings, Santo, more villa, more yumi around. Thank you.
0: And again, thank you, Sharon. Please have accept them. You come genema yumi today lo program blonga today. So with them topic blonga today, bampa yumi stapa go ahead blong introduce some topic. Hemi. Parents, we should give him all the young fellas, pliyumi, all young fella, all youth, pliyumi, more freedom. So, with them topic, yeah, emi also one topic where miss one question. I come back lo yumi all parents where yumi stop listening. I come might some lo la parents yumi some only like on more all young fella who li make him any something li want to make him some only very strict. Now with them story and bli mite dena, but yumi just stop como look po inside lo topic where yumi stop says parents emi should give him more freedom lo get a young fellas bli yumi. Now, by Mr. Temov, story and blimi, suppose we imsa story and ko pampa mi to fly open lines, suppose we you got any question. But pampa im to go ahead with the first question now, blow introduce some no more topic, by me ask him no more. Guest blow him is of a talem now, one him now, him minim freedom, love you blong all get a young fella. Thank you.
1: Thank you to Masa Alicia, lo question, we him is tough. Topic we yumi this morning is very important. I yumi talk about freedom, lo young fella. And freedom, hemi minim one m lo young people mo how important now freedom, hemi mean lo young people. Okay, freedom, lo young fella, hemi very important. Reasons why teenagers only need him freedom, lo one sense all same. They talk about teenager, yumi talk about all young fella. So, all young fella we. You may got lol homes blame me, lol society communities blame me, only need him freedom, lo build him up responsibility, or become more responsible. Why now only need him freedom, ya blow? Time only feel responsible, then only save build him up trust, save make him good decisions, but save take him up responsibility, ya lol actions lol get down. Number two, he must have developed independence, blol keta lo sense. Only save look out them, blol keta one. Only save make him some decisions. We only swim say sometimes by parents in Australia. Only save swim independence. He must have left them up too confident, blol him. Them young fella, he must got freedom. He must have build him up confident, blol him. And think about sometimes parents, but you must not stop, blol home. Olo lo one place where he must have confidence and want something where he must stand up now blo he must show him confidence yeah he must allow him blo he must make him good decisions he must improve from way we he must try blo talk mo he must have handle him one way step around him mo he must exercise him too all decisions we start him he must exercise him voice blo him even though sometimes he must Let me tell him something whereby you know Haram say right, but he start to stop look save identity blame when he start to speak out. And he say tell him say me build him up confidence blame. He improve him too fascin where he talk communication blame, he strengthen him. One way he look no parents, he start to stop put him out now say one young adult. So That is why freedom lo teenagers, yes, but yumi kato limits lo yumi as parents, but yumi very important lo yumi allow him or give him small space lo young people will start to exercise him freedom lo kata belo place where yumi to parent, yumi to save look, yumi to save harem, yumi to save experience him. Why now some limits here, yumi, or some plant at time, then yumi to exercise him will allow him or young fellow lo li yusuma bol freedom block ata bi to maska to some limits mo boundaries where hemi safe mo hemi protected lo ino ha amem hem lo anyway and decision to hemi take up as long as hemi want safe decision mo yumi to save kamin lo support them hem. Thank you.
0: Thank you, Sharin and Emma listener. You stop listening. Come, hear me some introduction. Plot topic. Plot today. Hear me also same time. First question. Bli me too. One am now freedom. Hear me minim lo all young fella. Bli you me. So you me harem guest. Hear me talalo place. Hear me clear enough. Bli you me. Hear me give him confidence. Long all kita young fella. But you me look now. List up cut own voice. Plot kita. Bli free. Bli save talem ting ting. Plot kita. Which hear me one good for something. And sometimes remember hear me hardly you me all parent. But you me harem too. Guest hear me mention him. Sometimes in life, me could be me allow him small freedom, lol, young fella. So with them, Emma, you saw it tell him lo one em stage na one parent, me should give him freedom, lo one or picking any one young fella. Thank you.
1: Me saw it tell him also me say, you me all otem all picking any well is that with you me. All young fella will stop freedom lo you me hemi lo pikinini hemi important mo you me all parents hemi important to play me look save freedom freedom hemi start lo life lo one pikinini ta hemi small lika mantap kasem teenager or young fella so 1 0 2 3 freedom hemi express hemi crawl hemi walk about hemi shame all colors all pictures hemi look save say naya hemi time block kakai so hemi start lo express hemi lo way hemi make more action so talk talk we this morning hemi focus lo all young fella so time talk about all young fella one of stage na hemi all parents hemi should give him freedom lo keta naya beginning ni hemi tremble express hemi lo plan a different way and hemi important lo hemi look save se webless na hemi hemi come in support yo kata age important age hemi Mr. Blue around lo society blemi planta time pikinini only come in lo 10 11 very important lo 12 13 14 15 iko kasem 18 very important lo you me allow him all freedom ya bel semi talem se be maskaton safe boundaries where you put him stop planta time hemi look freedom ya hemi go hemi exercise him freedom ya belo one place where you know straight hemi save risk him life blame hemi save face him some consequences and allow him lo you me look lo how you me allow him lo independence lo hemi for example hemi choose some old friends lo him who ya friends lo hemi choose some hobby lo him hemi save choose some old goals lo him hemi choose some one close lo hemi wear him hemi choose some how lo hemi make a homework lo him hemi chusum one em game lo hemi play hemi sabe chusum tu sometimes by mi hara hemi sa talem all expectations lo hem and all expectations lo hemi all choices we hemi make em plante time by mi no sabe mi team as parents but hemi very important say mi all time guide them hem or inform him about all consequences or risk hemi sabe stop suppose some choices hemi no or expectation we hemi want them in no met na you miss have given him reasons why all choices say you may not meet him. Yes, thank you.
0: Thank you. And you will stop listening. I'm suppose where you got any thing or question you want them share them long today morning, you feel free to call in. Come number him 26200 26200 him number where you save call in. Come long him. Imi tu stop store aniko. So yes, sometimes pampa yumi allow him all all young fellow lo make them some things and yes me true one way you tell them you me allow them but with them limit ikat limit lo freedom lol so one am now me some little mistakes where all young fellow only stop make him time say my parent me give him freedom me pick one too much thank you
1: okay some common mistakes where but you meet them say before you look the young fella, you look for the parents. Some common mistakes where sometimes you mean or some parents you may not understand them, that you deal with them all young people, being sometimes you may control them all get too much, that you may control them too much, all get only start the feeling or some say maybe parents will not trust them. You can play say you come back a lot of time same. You make cut every rule more guides blue you mean him stop where you may try and exercise same one way where you may not control them all too much. Narfla mistake or sometimes you may parents you may make him time you may not listen enough lol keta. You may not have a more view lol keta, you may focus more or you may more one way. You may want them, you may not give time, you may cut to Tokota. You may come say, or get all the feelings, say, you may not respect Tokota, you may not understand them all views, Logota, you may not look savvy, Olkata, even though all this stuff in settle home, play you me. Sometimes you may put them up all expectations where him in a realistic or him in a real, or you promise him one something, but after you know, make him also one parents. And for young people, that you may put them up all expectations, expectations of them. Well, get that everyone big plus something. Only really look towards. And time you may not meet him then by mistrust, relationship between you may your parents or the young people by him down. Sometimes you may use more harsh talk to or you may criticize him all get that from him. Look, say, only come man or woman, but all get that still learn. Development stages lo mind block time you still develop lo brain block time still develop and you start to call him kata names you criticize him kata from only no make good him ya maybe one task lo work lo homework play him or one task lo home or one work him sa make la house or yes any something where you me put him lo him make him after him no meet him one way you me want them you start to criticize him. Plante time you may no respect them privacy blol keta. Sometimes only want them stop, only want to get all friends, maybe only want to get own rooms blol keta, or maybe only want to get on time blol keta. You need to forget to say only all growing people in charlo home blim to only all growing beginning ni mo. Blol keta pali look sabi say only need them all privacy ya, time only kamo liang fala. So only need them all space ya. Only need implant space for the exercise more. Only from my middle one age, really stop look at my identity block. I say, who am I? Okay, me one girl, me one boy. Only try to find him grouping block. Get which group now by me best fit inside. I love school, by look little church or community. All young fly got all best grouping will plant the time. Only want to go inside, only join him, only try to find him. Sometimes by you meet him to stop and look say no group no straight too much, yes. We have place name to have a come story and with him, the one best way we you know look at him say you to control him. The way we him is to look you meet to look say to exercise him a freedom blame below one way we is safe. Plan the time you to compare him with him young fella. You look you know school good now, suppose you've been school or same friend below and naya him is the whole him you only walk now. Then you need to start to compare him with them all for long. Maybe siblings, play him, friends, play him, or classmates, play him. Him feel him or some say, or some you need to put him value, play him, but on him, you know, feel him or some say, him, you belong. And every teenager only develop their own way, blow, get out. Only learn their own way, blow, get out. From everyone, only unique, only special, their own way, blow, get out. And then you start to compare, you need to stop harming him. Or the growth play him. And last one, you may plan the time you may ignore all emotions, blol keta, all feeling, blol keta. Time you may harem no good, you may tight, you may worry small. You may tend to look over all feeling, and time you may look at all look over all feeling. From you may to say one am not, you may best and plan the time to assume, and to think say, is that no good for them? You should come again. You to put a response to all place where all feeling blame become be him, him, him, him, him, space him, him, express him to feeling him. Suppose feeling a no good or feeling a good be. Where place now, Mimi come inside of someone parent will give him support tell him from then Mimi that I'm thinking blame you or someone parent and you to tell him thing blame too. Might you know feel him, you know, fit him response, you know, give him answer or feeling blame. So ignoring feelings or emotions for all young fella, anyone, big fella, harm law, that you deal with them all young people. Thank you.
0: Thank you, and yes, listener, I'm Amy Harem. I guess let me stop. Tell him now. Let me answer him question to me long today morning. And if you got any question, you feel free, please, have a call in. Come by me, let's a story call. But anytime where you want to call in, come to share a thing or question, you call in. Come now, awesome. You've been mentioning so sometimes semi awesome by you look might you look some group of friends where might have beginning in him stop follow him and by you know agree and you know one them say by him you look awesome you stop control him you choose more friends but that's controlling but so with time now about rules more yeah rules by holy come more strict more or controlling. Lo one young fella, some one parent by him is a way stop to make him lo one young fella. Thank you.
1: Thank you, Thomas. Rules only come more strict times say parents or caregiver. Only look say that big fella need for safety or responsibility or guidance lo one young fella. Time and now say you to save a camp lo support them will begin as a no group way by you follow him naya, I'm not straight. So explain him put him from my. Anyone need blame, blame me belong to one certain group, and maybe group him to some no more in a right. I mean, important blame to come to help him, blow a safety blow him, guidance, I mean, important. Sometimes situation is that law, so some situations where a rule is of a come strict, and me time where one teenager, and me break him one trust. Plan the time only come on, plan the time only make him something where you don't know happy with them. So make him if break him all trust play give me as parents and me important from and then I a role blow you me as one parents play help him all beginning blow building back trust them. And think about say all katali no adult blow all katali make him something in perfect all time all katali all growing beginning yeah so plant the time by only fall only come on from no more say only when they want something only need him something where valuable behavior and so I'm important say that you may look say only break him all trust time you may all parents you may come in blow you may help him kata blow make him rule blow you may come more strict blow give fun lor kata ino blow punish him kata blow help him kata say ikat big fella need blow support blow bless ya plan that time you may look to say ikat one big fella risk for example suppose say one big fella love it be I'm in a safe blow him go lo night lo bus place ya emi time blow you to must come in to talk na blow help him from my time you know look him him look and blow place where him must talk with him him must go come out the event ya pe you him to look lo risk mo safety blow him so place him to must come in blow give fun blow him thank you
0: Sharin and Lucas you make to na call him Mr. Line Venice hello
2: good morning
0: you calling him where
2: Vilanomo,
0: you go ahead to give him a thing or question where you got concerning topic plot today.
2: Thank you. That question, Lamo. I've listened. It's around clear and say, one in eight now. Freedom, yeah, it's a way apply in the beginning. Suppose you clear them eight, yeah, and suppose. Mimi got three beginning in the house with a different age. Okay, suppose one and me qualify one way in the first born and me give him freedom to him. Two and a half we start here and not same freedom yeah from age and me in the house. And but, when I'm now, I try to use a
0: Thank you, lo caller. We you call in the campus of a give him ting ting or question we you cut. I think Emmy stop ask him say one em stage na Emmy apply lo beginning is supposed to Emmy got three beginning and firstborn like all got big fly age gap between all gata and a thing firstborn Emmy got freedom finish. One em can advice na by Emmy save give him le mating by me pass Emmy call guest Sharin lo plesa by Emmy save share mo. Advice Lopata.
1: Thank you, Thomas. Angela, one good for a question we you ask him. One name him matter most in terms of life, no young people or beginning in the Yumi. Rather than you me focus on age, your same topic, Blimi, the day you me focus on young people. And inside lol home Blimi, of course, you me got full of different ages, lol beginning with the stuff. Every beginning, you need freedom to exercise them. One way you believe him, one way how you grow. From him, one way where you look at the beginning, you be healthy. Then you start to make him all something. The way where you try to tell him, maybe one day one handbag or maybe blue. Maybe one day one slipper where you pink, so maybe one girl. And then you decision to him, maybe you want them. Best of all, you look lo similar question blanke age blo you make freedom so same one young fella. Hemi important blo you look save time say hemi save hemi responsible hemi you me to save trust them him lo sense maybe hemi stop lo house hemi care about all prata mo sista well small hemi save manage blo kuko one kakai help him all kata or look at him all kata them you me to no stop lo house. Responsibility more trust yeah. Hemi shame to finish you to save hemi stop exercise and freedom blame now hemi save manage all areas yeah. Time you to look to say hemi katol commit hemi follow katol commitment commitment way me to put him hemi save meet him sometime sometime he make a more sensible decision lo sense but you had him say hemi go to school hemi make some decision where maybe he is sick after him he come back straight to house. Instead of him follow my friend blah him, but him or him ring, him ring him blah tell him say him is sick. So him all sensible decision. Or all friend blah me ask him say, but you go out after Friday from only half day normal school, but him decide say no me, but me come back to house. So him show him say you to all parents say you to save trust them him. Planted time him respect them too family rules more boundary. Him name say. You told parents you to put some rule of house or boundaries. Say okay, you have a go you go to church activity. Then you may finish lo 8. You start come back na, or you know go sleep over, or you know then you finish school on Friday. Me want them say lo 3 o'clock you come. You make him small work or same. Lo house be help him. So after you may look say me make him me meet him. Or you make out some boundaries say, but you know for them all friend you go drink lo Friday from you know safe. One event will happen or one independent celebration after him make him follow my rule and me have me shame him to say him got confidence him reliable him responsible from say you me to got good for relationship and we to trust them here. Yes, thank you Angel.
0: And yes, I think with them question we call up Limi Hemi been calling the come we ask him advice lo you meet today and with them guest Hemi explain him Hemi tell him out finish sikam lo you meet good for a talk save we you meet harem long this morning and yes thank you to lo caller we you save calling the come share him thing to you more question to you where you cut today but you must have move on with them storyan dimi bamba in a long time na yumi stapa and them storyan so also you with them previous question we call him kolinikam him ask him about with them no or one advice so you been talem say time say I'm beginning him or young fella him start to make a more sensible decision and might him gain him trust lo parent so how now lo one parent hemi look osem young fella hemi ready blo hemi kat own independence hemi independent blo hemi say make him own decision blo hem Thank you.
1: Thank you, Thomas. All young people only grow or develop as a mitalem differently, all ages, different ages, a stage really only go through the hem. As I'm 13 or 15, planted them only wanted to some friends, hobby, close, look at that. Only want them, only no need him you to mass. Only trying to put some distance away, lo you me or some parents from only looks in I only grown up. Lo 16 or 17, planted them only want them increasing freedom, look at them, or social activities. Only want them travel, only want them. Make a more decision lo, about life lo kata only one them cut people responsibility to lo actions lo 18 or more some 18 plus or 18 19 ni kwanta na naya li one them you treat them kata some all young or some all all adult na sometimes by you tell them some something only say me be one finish me say make me I use tell me one something play me make me one walk pe me tell them you na say me be one me say make me sometimes by no and listen I no and listen lo you I mean one them maybe you tell them you school code after by you can one teacher I me say no me no and can one teacher me want can one near so me want can him to some own career blo him and plant the time me come frustration a little bit lo you me all parents lo from you want them choose lo all beginning they have me important lo every time that you may look all different ways we beginning in him grow up him behave lem him stop shame say me healthy him stop grow him important no blame to always provide them safety more guidance more continue to support them him yes thank you.
0: Thank you, and Emma, listener, you may have Miss Sharon Hemi answer them. What time now? One parent Hemi save look time Hemi look say young falaya or beginning blame Hemi ready blow or Hemi ready blow Hemi independent. So I think we Mr. Kamlo last question blimi blow wrap him up story and blimi longer today. One em now some I think some common mistakes where one parent Hemi stop make him. While he missed up, deal with them all young fellow, you me.
1: Think lo society, blame me, planted them, you know, spend them planted time with them all kata from you look, say, they come young fellow now. Only no money to you me, from no more say you me allow them all kata, lo freedom, yeah, after you me, things say, only have make them all something all kata one. Only have a look at all kata one, only make them all decision all kata one, especially face them one risk or. Only face them some things challenge your life. After you me legally dealing all kata one. Spend them quality time with them all young people. Let me very important. From even though you look adult or become some all big fella man or woman, but still need them support more care. Blow you me guidance. Blow keep on all kata. Time you must control them all kata. Let me know good to mass from you me. As for them all kata, blow the. Only give him up all views, block it express him, block that's why I'm going to go to class. Time to ask one question. Hey, Mr. White, no more from voice play, me no matter. And you know, matter is that the house finish. He come. Make it a time because school confidence is down. So, me very important, blow. You me help him, play me express him all views, blame him, low house, all thing, blame him. You listen, plan the low him. Suppose some thing, blame him, you know. You know, straight, place you may come in for support, place you may come look guide, you may look save feeling blow him, plant the time, he may tight from say, he may come low one age, where development, all is the face implant, changes, low body, adolescent, low fascin say, body changes, all girl, only look all body changes, all boys, only look body changes, low adolescent, so plant the time, or something at you may to know, make him blow story and with all kata, low. House about him because the quiet low room, I missed up wonder. Say one name is not happening, low body blame him from no more. Same to no make him time him or you meet to no look savvy all changes. Yeah, and all way you meet to look, I mean, you got every something blame him, make him pay you meet to no look need blame him, rest and body changes blame him, stop happen inside law or developments that happen low body blame him. Are you been story and finish law? Sometimes you may use some all, you may been talk about all criticism, you may stop sing out or you may label them all catal or different names so me spoil them all catal mentally lo we are eating thing and by the time that you may sing out all catal or you may label them all catal you may criticize them all catal you believe him say all catal he may so you sing out you label him he may think same or he may believe say he may he may not wondering where you sing out them lem so very important to me all parents to some words play me or caregivers to some straight talk talk blow give all the young people thank you too much
0: and thank you Sharin blow so we answer my question with me stop and listener me sure say what to one guest me share with you today and me some good for talk talk save we email parent me should save to that's how we me save help him all la young for love you me comparison him no one good for something to see me harem you me harem inside the story na no compare my one beginning ni blue to another my friend blame or sibling blame when by me thing down lo him one mo by you make him feel less valued inside the home or he got a full up talk save we full up point we me point them out long today you might you give him freedom lo pikini ni blue be cut limit mo you know make him look as he's to control him who him by follow him or you want them to choose him career blame him that tahem you want them share him ting ting blame feeling blame him you miss down you miss listen mo you miss stop you miss guide him him so you may front me work together with them all young flop blah by okata to lisa we make all right decision or choices so with them him and now him come plong putu men lo youth program thank you pang again Sharin please use away come stop the day blo jenem you meal one youth program and thank you to lo kola we save calling ni come blo ask him question and jenem mitufla or jenem bagena program lo semak time next week.

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